0: We just wrapped the video for Don't You Worry, directed by Director X. Black Eyed Peas featuring Shakira and David Guetta. So this whole thing is like a global event. We shot in Barcelona, we shot in Los Angeles.
1: I am Director X. This video is really something special. I mean, you got Black Eyed Peas, you have Shakira.

0: Septiembre se vive con orgullo y se celebra a lo grande. Disfruta este mes con La Cuarta.
1: Good evening, ladies and gentlemen. I want to introduce the following number. But I must warn you, she's not for everyone. She will pierce your heart, and she will be your only obsession. So get ready for some heat. La Fama!

It was just two lovers sitting in the car, listening to Blonde, falling for each other. Pink and orange skies, feeling super childish. No Donald Glover. Missed call from my mother.

0: Welcome back to Dance Stage USA. Our next song is Sia's Cheap Thrills. Have you heard the song?
1: Yes, I have.
0: And what do you think?
1: I think it's got a good beat and you can dance to it.
0: Sounds swell. Let's listen now.

got to the top, I've been out of shape, taking out the box, I'm an astronaut. I blasted off the planet, rock that caused catastrophe, and it matters more because I had it. Now I had, I thought about wreaking havoc on an opposition, kind of shocking, and running static with precision. I'm automatic, quarterback, I ain't talking second, pack it up, I don't panic, batter up, who the

Drink some margaritas by a string of blue lights. Listen to the mariachi play at midnight. Are you with me? Are you with me?

0: Septiembre se vive con orgullo y se celebra a lo grande. Disfruta este mes con La Cuarta.
1: Wake up in the morning feeling like P. Diddy.
2: Hey, what up, girl?
1: Grab my glasses, I'm out the door. I'm gonna hit this city.
2: Let's
1: before
2: go.
1: I leave, brush my teeth with a

0: Hey, man. Hey, what you doing, homeboy? Why ain't nobody around, man? What's up?
1: What the hell? Where's all the people at, man?
0: Hey, what's so easy dancing?
1: What's that, the T-step?
0: Doing a walk, two, see? What the hell is wrong with y'all? Y'all insane?
2: What you mean?
3: What's going on?
2: Ever since that song came out, every day they've been shuffling. Monday shuffle, Tuesday shuffle.
0: Everybody. The whole world.
1: I ain't scared of
0: everything. It will get in your bones.
2: It's playing. I'm gonna
4: see you smoking.
2: And there you go. No. Put these on.
5: Hey, man. I ain't got time for your demo, homie.
0: Just put them on.
2: Put these on like this.
6: Party rock!
0: You got them in?
1: What? Vitamins?
6: Yeah.
2: Play along.
0: Play along.
2: I can't hear. What the hell?
1: What?

0: fast. And be the first girl to make me throw this cash. We get mine, don't be mad. Now stop, hating is bad. One more shot for us, another round. Please fill up a cup, don't mess around.
1: Septiembre se vive con orgullo y se celebra a lo grande. Disfruta este mes con La Cuarta.

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0: 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I'll be calm and collected. But we knew right from the start that you'd follow.

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1: 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They want me to change my lyrics, but they won't hit the same. Hugging my brothers and say that I love them, but I don't. The man them celebrate Eid, still running on Christmas.

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1: Alright.
0: I need a clean version for radio, I ain't got to say. They want me to change my lyrics, but they won't hit the same. Hugging my brothers and say that I love them, but I don't. The man them celebrate Eid, still running on Christmas Day. I need a clean version for radio, I ain't got to say.

Every time my heart is beating, I can feel the recipe. I wonder if my day is coming, blame it on the entropy. My blood is pumping, I can see the end is right in front of me. Don't take

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1: I think it's time for you to tell me a story.
0: Why do you have to go, Dad?